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The same old grind, that always seems to last, and makes you feel you don't need to be loved.

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0: Аз съм Полина Мечкоева, вие слушате BTV Радио. 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
1: 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Oh my, my, oh my, my love, I take one look at you, you're taking